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The cold never lasts, my darling.

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6: There is a lot of good that comes with celebrity, you know that. There is also a pretty white hot spotlight, and you
7: of
6: found
7: course.
6: Yourself under it recently.
7: Yeah.
6: Some headlines.
7: Set the record straight, none of it is true.
6: Do you know this woman?
7: Never met the woman.
6: No?
7: So.
6: Okay. All right, well, obviously this is what comes along with
7: exactly.
6: Light in the fast lane, as they say.

0: Ya, selain sama Poin 6 Pro 2 era di Palembang, teman terbaik kamu, teman Pro 2, masih bareng sama Rena Zali ya. 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

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And I never feel lonely. I love being on my own. I always prefer being on my own and being with people. And I feel like maybe I've been like overcompensating and being out and stuff like that to keep my mind off a bit. And I feel like today I'm home and I want to be at home. I just want to watch TV and curl up in a ball and in my sweats and stuff like that. I just feel really lonely. I feel a bit frightened that I might feel like this a lot.